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Right line at your bear twal na manota decabong when a rear boring when not a boring when and when we call leg do quati at and put at your tishi in network and eti dung a bear with radio. 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

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I'm going to pray in English language and as well we'll be waiting for one to pray in Leblang. Yes, okay, I'm going to start it. Heavenly Father, in the mighty name of Jesus Christ, we come before you this morning with hearts full of gratitude, worship, and reverence. Thank you for

the precious gift of life. Thank you for waking my listeners and I today. Thank you for the breath in our lungs, the strength in our bodies, the peace in our minds, and the hope in our hearts, Lord. Many slept but never woke up today. Yet by your mercy and grace we are alive. We do not take this blessing for granted. Receive all the glory, honor, and praise forever. Father, as this new day begins, we surrender everything into your hands. Go before us and make every crooked path straight. Let your favor surround my listeners and I like a shield. 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Let every door of opportunity that no man can shut open for us in Jesus' name. Lord, we pray for divine protection. Cover us with the precious blood of Jesus Christ. 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Let no weapon formed against us prosper. Cancel every evil plan of the enemy concerning our lives. May every trap prepared against us fail completely. Send your angels to guard and watch over her throughout this day and night. Father, bless the work of her hands. 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Let there be abundance in our homes and peace at our tables. Lord, we pray for good health. Heal every listener we seek in body, mind, or spirit. Touch those in hospitals, those battling pain, fear, stress, depression, anxiety, and hidden illnesses. You are the great physician. Let healing flow into every organ, every bone, every blood vessel, every cell, and every part of the body. Restore strength to the weak and hope to the discouraged. Let testimonies arise from impossible situations. Father, we commit our families into your hands. Let love, unity, understanding, forgiveness, and peace reign in our homes. Heal broken relationships and restore families that are divided. Protect marriages from confusion and separation. Guide children in the right path and keep them away from bad company, drugs, violence, and destruction. May your wisdom rest upon every parent and guardians. Lord, bless our dreams, visions, and future plans. Every good thing we have been praying for, may it come to pass according to your will. Break every chain delaying our progress. Remove every mountain standing before our testimony, our destiny, O God. Let those that have remained closed for years begin to open. Yes. Connect us to the right people, right opportunities, and right places. May this day bring divine connections, unexpected favor, O God, and life-changing testimonies. Father, we pray for wisdom and understanding. Help my listeners and I to make good decisions today. Guide us to be patient when facing challenges, courage when facing fear, and faith when situations seem impossible. Let us not be controlled by anger, jealousy, pride, or bitterness. Fill our hearts with kindness, humility, and compassion and love. Lord, wherever my listeners may be hearing this prayer from, visit them personally. Touch their sacred tears. Silent those worldly power that tend to shut them down. Father, silent battles, private struggles, and unspoken prayers. You know every burden they carry. Some are believing you for school fees, rent,
healing, marriage, children, breakthrough, restoration, peace, or employment. Father, answer them in a special way. May their waiting season turn into a season of celebration. We pray against discouragement and hopelessness. Let every spirit of failure, fear, confusion, rejection, and disappointment leave our lives. Replace sorrow with joy, weakness with strength, and mourning with dancing. May we never lose faith in you, no matter what comes our way. Lord, bless our nation, our leaders, our communities, our places of work. Let there be peace, justice, unity, and development. Protect innocent lives and bring comfort to those who are suffering. Let your mercy prevail over judgment. Father, touch us to walk in righteousness and obedience. Help us to forgive those who hurt us and to love others sincerely. Guard our tongues from speaking evil and our hearts from carrying hatred. Let our lives become a testimony of your goodness and grace. Today we declare we shall not fail. We shall not fall. We shall not be defeated. We shall not be ashamed. We shall not lack any good thing. We are blessed, favored, protected, strengthened, uplifted, and victorious through Christ Jesus. May joy locate us. May peace dwell within us. May favor speak for us. May grace carry us. May mercy follow us. May goodness overflow in our lives. Father, let miracles happen today. Let impossible situations turn around. Let delayed blessings arrive. Let tears become testimonies. Let pain become healing. Let struggles become breakthroughs. Let every listener experience your power in a fresh and mighty way, O God. We thank you because you have heard and answered our prayers. We seal every prayer with the blood of Jesus Christ and declare that this day shall be fruitful, peaceful, successful, and blessed. In the mighty and the powerful name of Jesus Christ, we pray and believe. Can somebody say amen? Amen. Amen. Amen.

0: Right, yes, and me, we'll take up the yes and me, what Jamie Dusha want me to my chama, maybe you call better bear, and now you will be a better bear. One do me again, I ain't a chill like in, no, for the wear a chill, yeah, but Jamaican worshippers, only Jesus will provide. Hello?
1: Hello?
0: Yes, hello, Kenya.
1: Ariel,
0: Ariel, make when, Hey, can you show me?
1: I'm not
0: sure. Okay.
1: I'm
0: poor. I'm poor. Hello.
2: Hello.
0: Alexi.
2: I'm
0: poor.
2: I'm poor. Atigira gocha leru bi kanene.
0: Oh, okay. Apo ito wala poin.
2: Oranyi.
0: Alright.
3: No.
0: Yes.
3: Apo ito wala poin.
0: Apo Amerika ime duwa nikon. Hello, kini nga? Wata duwa ni petia winyere. Hello?
4: Hello?
0: Yes.
4: Hello,
0: Apo made it well done.
4: Baba.
0: Hello, King Annie.
4: Help you, sir, my daughter.
0: Sarah, poor for a daughter, carriage, you know.
4: A daughter, don't you bear?
0: Hmm.
4: There.
0: Apo made it well. Right. Hello. Hello. Apo made it well. Hello, King
5: Annie.
0: All right. Apo made it well, Rera. John, I don't know. Hello? Okay. Hello?
6: Hello?
0: Yes, please.
6: What are you doing?
0: I'm doing it.
6: Hello,
0: what are you going
6: to do? All
0: right. Hello?
6: Hello?
0: Yes.
6: I'm
0: okay, la ladu.
6: I'm going to go to the house.
0: Okay. I'm right. Hello? All right. Hello? Hello?
6: Johnny.
0: Yes.
6: Apo
0: me to twal da
6: Martin Alfred boy chimbo dit
0: Alfred mo dit
6: er dit kangir cho
0: okay
6: na boy
0: apo to twal da right okay ne tika kan hello
7: hello
0: yes please
7: ma je nam je shwele
0: o je nam bi eso
7: eh
0: nam bi eso cho ningo
7: na bi eso kan no twa no ne twa o do nyo ba tika ngi che man to jol jo mo yo kenatin
0: Anga yin and put ko gine kong ko.
7: I was talking to Maduro.
0: Ah, yeah, no.
7: Eh, one of women is young.
0: Yeah, la petit. Aha. Hello? Yes.
8: Come a boy, Sharova.
0: A poor maiden to dwell.
8: Oh, damn, where am I telling you, Canada?
0: Hmm.
8: Man, lady, a bullmother.
0: Bullmother to a bear.
8: A bullmother to a bear.
0: Adita Emacon.
8: I am a
0: child
8: from
0: a
8: bear woman who works on
0: solid door,
8: no point here. You know it, Erungani. Look at Maritam. Anya, I want to do
0: money mad betting all.
8: Mad betting
0: all. I bet any media jolly spring hotel. I think spring hotel, I don't know.
8: I had a poiba.
0: Alright. Hello? Okay, not okay. Hello?
9: Hello?
0: Yes.
9: Apoy ba?
0: Amen, amen. Man jelly, eh?
9: Eh.
0: Apoy to 12 ba? Maybe when you radio. Hello?
10: Hello?
0: Yes.
10: Apa
0: boleh coba? Apa medan tu tuan?
10: Boleh
0: tak bini
10: ikan? Mana awak di itu?
0: Awak puai ba?
10: Di kira dengannya ba?
0: Hmm.
10: Aya waranye.
0: All right then. Hello.
1: Oh, wait, where to
0: it? Yes, please. Man ngan.
1: I'm President Chode.
0: Hmm.
1: I'm a kind of chua ba.
0: Oh, okay.
1: Ba.
0: I put it to chua. Hello. Hello. Apo ito to alba? Do you to ping ping up
11: eh?
0: Okay. Apo eh? Okay. Hello.
12: Hello.
0: Yes.
12: Chris Tabo, pero me kwa na rama ya gulo.
0: Hello, hin.
12: Na rama puri kyo.
0: Ido nyuti no kaya lahe lahe kano. Christopher. All right. Apo when you do anything, Christopher?
12: What you made that to
0: do? Apo ida when you radio.
12: Made the program.
0: Oh, okay then. All right. Hello.
13: Yes. Apo you kato.
0: Apo made ang tutual.
13: Ani ti lo kide singo ma Morris Kiria Dongo.
0: Singo ma Morris tia when you are Kiria Dongo. Okay then. Right, hello. Okay, tia luong roll call yota dog chen muja matikani yore yore. Hello.
14: Toy.
0: Yes.
14: Tiagre.
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0: 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Apo yu ba?
14: Bedo.
0: Okay. Alright.
15: Ano?
0: Yes.
15: Apo yu donyo ba?
0: Apo merang tutual.
15: Ba.
0: Hmm.
15: Man beka mola.
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15: Na ya mola.
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15: Buye Town Council.
0: 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Apo yu tutual beka?
15: Apo yu donyo mi rang.
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15: Ba.
0: Okay. Hello.
15: Hello?
0: Yes.
15: Mami is my lari.
0: Hmm. Apo ocho ni dang tutual?
15: Ana siya.
0: Oh, okay.
15: Ati ra in mi riya wote karo.
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15: Aya.
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2: To Kimon Duju, a man of young twinkle general member Manien, a page of a white star. 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
8: 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at the Global Health Security Conference in Malaysia. Okay, a prominent Ugandan medical doctor and public health specialist Dr. Alex Ariu Tema who hails from Lira District in Lango sub-region has been selected as the country's leading research specialist. In one year, did to learn Dr. Alex Ariu Tema, and obey the monono, we tongue me apart to quere and quere era, and me on one year and put dollar a law monit cop me queda e Uganda loro. 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At a young age, he wears many hats as a clan leader, medical doctor, sportsman, scholarly writer, academic, and an entrepreneur. 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He has served as director of the National Institute of Public Health at Uganda's Ministry of Health and has held various positions including hospital superintendent, district health officer, health advisor for the health sector, support program HIV AIDS care and treatment manager and program manager for the AIDS control program. He is also an associate professor of infectious disease epidemiology at Busitema University. Mono do you put a quano monono biography and monono mayor professor, mono associate professor, Dr. Ryu. And addressing journalists on Thursday, May 14, 2026 in Kampala, Professor Dr. Ryu said he was selected to represent Uganda in Malaysia alongside two other specialist researchers from different countries. Neno momso yerogina dek in Africa. No NTR representing Uganda, East Africa as a whole. 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

0: 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Bungwada. Tick Division. Apaj Municipality. Pikwano certificate. In early childhood education. ECED. 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Subjects a bit. Be wicked certificate may ECED, Kerry George Senior Bichel, where the Chaja Pekwana diploma in ECED, Yagamate were a Nima Mandi, Kai Tiro Kilachabiro, JPL result slip, were two Gamukai Kwano daycare training in ECED, Kwanwara Gamaya Gamadangi reception Meridia Patch, Divine FM, Voice of Lion Lira City, Kerry the In City Kokome, Wele Chilling Tuta Bichaken, Kakwanman Kwade Kerry Makere University, 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
1: right.

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0: 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Tin will be taking a look at, do the 11th parliament benefited Ugandans? 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Then we take a look at the new 12th parliament. Mabibu uchako taking shape. And the first business binu berutie after the dissolved. Of the 12th of the 11th parliament. 11th parliament binu wot na hybridwe pirario we ngwen me duma beach. That will mark the end of the 11th parliament. Those will be waving to the news MPs binu komuni unde dong una bear but make sure ni parliament or donga chalo parliament. After the break the Duguchen Innocent here will still waiting for Bob Kabo bini yekan. I will be taking you through Yubawa Me Community Focus. Good morning.
1: Omina, I never knew that you need come to your room to town, do you? Hello, Dr. Yebo.
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6: Manu biru program me community focus. 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

0: Bure Baron Radio po yu chone yu di kumeni na tin ni. 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
1: fine ready will be take and break then kawado wicheno tena no penye metu meja did the 11th parliament prioritize quantity over quality of legislation. How did law like the anti-homosexuality act and the protection of sovereignty bill affect Ugandan's international relation? Was oversight strong enough, or did parliament mostly backed executive positions? What impact did the 11th parliament from Uganda who benefited? And how will the legacy of the speed or scrutiny shape the 12th parliament? Kache chikuru binu, kache ko bunyere kireko bunyere, unyungi yu mot, ekote ramu ye. Ami yu 12th parliament, abedu parliament, ametwero setting legacy, abe breaking, forbidu tech. Take a break after, dedu wichene.
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4: 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Now, you know, we'll be taking a look at the 11th parliament. Business, I'm already running for all this while. That don't business. Okay, I'm not too geeky in the period we are going. I think it will be very painful. Maybe you are doing a parliament. Today we are going but the new faces. Parliament, may it will have parliament. What you are naming the youthful parliament. Parliament that you are youth.
5: Parliament, upon you are youth.
4: Parliament, upon you are youth. And doing a bit of youth. Now, what do you think we can expect from the 12th parliament? But before that, 11th parliament, I may doing are expiring. Brother Pierre Owen, when the ma bitchy Mohanian, you know, two lock business 11th parliament, which will all bill a ramo me chelly per deck we borrow to look at me chelly per bitchel beach, Pierre Bitchel beach across 5 years, passed 138 to 166 bills. Otete Mogene adoptions of resolutions, me national issues, aramo me a rioke de chel. Ote presenting gini committee report around me and when appear about we and when then let him again addressing ministerial statement around me chelly appear and when sittings nyo chokre me parliament 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Now anti homosexuality bill ki the sovereignty bill ame passing a war machani. Do you think it will shape Uganda or kapedo a shaping did Uganda put itself megwako their relationship ki the other country?
5: Yeah, aduong bakama karachel kira winyetio parliament wa ame paru ya chela me otum ame jorita wot kata ma paru ya rioni utiyo we should not underestimate them nipe utiyo bede iticha megin utiyo critics bedu kwa mwne gino tatiyo kun chobu nena executive pe mira parliament. 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
4: takes it should develop parliament also based on that
5: ingeo it is going to depend on speaker meja yero once ukelo speaker me much help me parliament be independent then automatically parliament adokada hokwela ina chon may fighting for
4: so should members may parliament kick out Anita Mong and Thomas Taibwa.
5: Well, I could begin on a chair dikuni. Ka parliament melo Uganda miro what I mean te kelo don lo. Bear pionyali. I don't think Among should be the speaker.
4: Supposed to be left out.
5: Honestly, Among should not be the speaker. Why? 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And that is why ichani gino kana mbeta tena dana kong chapa ara pira en adunga word kana ro kene che you are aware ni ma o macho ko ni corruption dina hi state house.
4: Now, this bring this question. Now, did Anita Mong strengthen parliament's role or weaken it?
5: Honestly, I ishe ikareme tela Rebecca Kadaga, Kanye Brown and Nikita Parliament, Kadaga Beru Wotke, despite here now leaning and knock, but the government, your executive, had to pay the better to twal Kitame Mamon ticket. Kanye Poro Kitame Jacob Olanya, Ochaha Karachek the parliamentary, it is different from Kitame Mamon to what Karachel Kede. Now, meaning Joame Tia Doro Johere on your parliament, Mayor Paria Yoni, once a Bedugini Joame or Miogini, Kobicum executive. 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government. Kagino lay yat makuchiku nasha.
4: So
5: danke kana mata dero chalo ko meriyen to the government. Yin pe yai wod boradi sito chalo ko ni kun kunasha. 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It is through the MP ame wod lohe parliament ko ni wanami to yo. Adisi pa me yo. But through that parliament amati ma proving chick in your parliament, my parliament, my mother, not an end. Same with your gun or check up. Nahani, ministers, so can it tell me child, they don't. Pelo hogin ni bagi na me MPs bero jo ame tio mi yogi teach me bero ministers. Inu da anda cho yebalni I therefore recommend.
4: Let's first go to Kampala. Peter Bonga chuda tia words podium.

0: Maruzi Constituency Representative Joshua Rigini.
1: I, Obong Peter Achuda, swear in the name of the Almighty God that I will be faithful and bear true allegiance to the Republic of Uganda, and that I will preserve, protect, and defend the Constitution. So help me God. I, Obong Peter Achuda, swear in the name of the Almighty God that I will give faithful service to this Parliament and support and uphold the Constitution of the Republic of Uganda as by law established. So help me God.
0: Deal done for Maruzi
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0: Cedric Obong Yet Mano Obong Achuda Tello Vere Karachel Kedibong Yet Manome Lira City East. Cedric Obong Yet is back in the Parliament. Hello, Yunge Kojome Lira City East. No, Obong Yet will not go back to the Parliament. Actually, Parliament is funny and our Bolkwiri is very funny. So, you were talking about Ngoame Anita Maobedo. Catch your strengthening, but your tiapo ya mamong trial me chel on ye te kwero ko kop me burelu era ne dokte wango ye jwalo but the protection of sovereignty bill 2026 ano mom so who nga meta woni torbedo a speaker a metoro me parliament but very independent out of jo me nyuru mirgi we have no but mao some few that you have mentioned
3: about he's also there
0: me central executive team no dopo ko central executive team to kato ke nyinga nyingo both we can it among outside
3: yeah a parliament may appear here yo amae tia chahre ni if we are to see the impacts of the parliament my tell speaker amae adonyo a case in point come here porker nobat mao ginana ngai ko my tell is a prominent journalist amae is always congachel independent in his mindset. Mario and Loha Bonluor. Once in an enemy or dano teacher doing back and at a meme or teacher bell and metisolini and the mekai kogan doing director, doing boss, boss sagi. That one is not productive to you.
0: Dana me yes.
3: I may say moving on the chunko in a parliament cabinet and major quero jome seco but jome yes men. Once in any care you are meeting in the better boss, but jome yes, they will not direct you. They will not give you directive. And yet, operations may parliament are the ones may new to the government direction. Ni government we need to make a man petia bear. They are the one to give that direction. Let a petia aje wengine pia ndio tiamito horgeni government. And so, if we are to see the productivity of the 12th of parliament, amedo ngacha hereni. Machel, ka speaker moker, a case in point bit mao. I think he may haze have favored the government, PNA government, no coin, medal in parliament. Ticket agreement, not in your mara, titi mere. Mamma, teacher, memorandum, gimorgini, president, gi, me, obedo, me, Uganda, ni. I don't know how he's going to try to, like, bangukir agreement, again, signing, cha, karachi, kede, me, you, teacher, a chalo speaker, me, parliament, whatever. But I would much a winyan, uko, when he once end up a better speaker, me, parliament, a better same when Uganda, me, speaker, me, parliament, ma, parry, a menu, ni. Same way ngana ngata and better and it's always ngata me queer bill and government don't you get it. Team approving men on a knock matai. And in all his report a man twalu. But men me ti contradictive to my government. Now speaker me parliament and major year match ya conquan year kwa chalo speaker. Tell me your parliament me a power on the better menuti independent. I may once okay dana me ti government. I don't think productivity may be. Take the speaker, take the name, obey the speaker, obey the jame, sekumoho. Executive, take you ako. Parliament, probably independent. Rami.
0: Should central. Executive committee, man, parliament RM. Though, you know, take the largest numbers of members of parliament.
3: Executive, no mere work parliament, but independent.
0: Ginda yero.
3: MP. Megin Yigamit, despite TMP saying RM Duong, I'm a Chinese Japan and Yarani and Chen Nenbag in Japan and Dokovicom, Tamadan, okay, teacher Dano, capability, then in Chente. If we are to see Kofikom Chente, among will take it. But if we are to see capability of running the 12th of parliament, then Mao is capable. And very well.
0: In a like, I think ni kaunu chawa putie, and we still have time. Should the Otede for us,
3: yeah, Joamo Yergin at Lumba Kam, Kayin de Kerogi, come it up. A Kadini do in any car, more machik or a binocat to chicken age limit.
0: Only age limit.
3: Age limit. Age limit of binocat to Kayini Cobotel, the new word query. And we could be joined now, ye, more now, doff again a permit to who do. Now, these people are the people I'm a log again a can of bear to favor the to like ni. Bol tama a bol kui. Like dimma chakai do gibi loke me kwa yukui. And it been a me nu guh meritie. Add a tum chatoka bugin apart. And no me a war machani. Did you okay in a temple law a parliament a metia tum? Imagine MPs, Uberuke settings me and when a wee at download a tina beer, tina bor, a ye parliament.
0: O fondo, did a word quare. Mano, a mamma parliament a yo take go.
3: So the issue of corruption scandal, I'm a bit of cut parliament to me I'm on and balangata me pe cannot run the parliament despite the end angle.
0: I think you know yellow mobile is it I don't know ka behaviors kita in team
3: life.
0: I don't know kache kita endo bero in loka jama will get but I think anita mong tidang echende ame unuti echende but kono ka jodote penyu wigi best melon you merely take wene
3: ngatora macho no tech walo ucho teko bunia mong is an asula. She, by the way, she came from a grassroots. Oya kumi housemaid ba. The speaker. 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And tadaon yibedo MP. Taya ikano and tadaon kubedo speaker. So, ngata mobedo asala. 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Is someone na menuti kede chene. 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Takedana menyebedo ngata minyona thing. Is very easy for that person na nungu chente. Among tike de sources me chene na pola tehata. At a word match a win you, MP Moro Dongoto, Nutako Bunip, Speaker Me Parliament, Gamu Billion, a day in a month. MP Tagamu, and Tatam comparing Mount Kachaka among. There could be Kako become Chenda, Mount Gamu Billion a day in a month. At a more Gamu Million per a day in a month. Now, Dana in PMK, Nula and Kachena me, tripling in Tiana Polata. So, if we are to see the impacts of the 12th of Parliament, I think the Speaker Major year. Much younger me, Parliament, but me, I'm too independent, of which I know it is going to be impossible. Because government, I'm not here. Once president of fighting corruption, that is when we can now see a new Uganda. Ka fighting corruption, I may a war ngato ruko wani ngata merongo wani corruption Uganda beruka General Muhoozi kano gao because I'm petimo kesha. Iko ngata mo bera bal. And the when the president you work a gota Museveni, but not me so lenient. Kada nothing of bal when you na hako home chamber chanting for Daka long down to my daughter, my son, we're getting bed pay no, that is a father. Etu Muhoozi when you can eat him, never get number to me come among. Just after when you near among, ticket a yink, kuome chamber chana morico and knock, open your tracker, come among. So Muhoozi is the only person I think. Can drive out corruption. But in this government, let us first give them time to start as we wait for the next thing. At the parliament is the only source atadero to the government.
0: When you break, then after the break, I'm ready to do the chin. Kide jamu kachira de kante gamra du chimuko.
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2: 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O Yumi, Motot, a chokaiter, will a pitch a dock and mal, or Muritis at a chill. 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
5: Yeah, Afro Barometer Survey. 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Kind of being when I bong and keeping a bit percent, I think the difference is only 2. But if you are to see a parliament wa mea par we are yo, despite the fact you pong karachel kirejuati, I think President Museveni should also allow parliament to be lenient. Once an omio parliament but a menuti tiujero kwa kome. Tell me you. There is one thing you don't back. Uganda is some. It's a country, I mean. Uganda can zero down to the president. That is why kayini winyo ja penyo na chene me yo kone pen chene me ipuru yo poda me nyo woro pen president. Ka winyo chene me wugar chukwe poda me to work pen president. And yet these are things amono me otima approving in parliament, in budget. So, me yo jame cha duoga me du shifti kompreza. Rami won chukula me omiyo. Everything at that chukul bini kome ena chal won chukul. You will never have peace. So president is always ever tired. over 30 letters I'm resigning. Jama pola pola wargas I'm meeting approving. So me and better congratulate I'm meeting exhausted and very tired. And I think I need punch president. Chao can keep gina moti me a week after nyongo bala me signing a week after. He's not aware even because of jodongo miyo jami dushu MPs or miyo jami dushu better me quite worried punch president, which is very bad. So if our MPs should work, they should first of all go as a lenient MP of a particular constituency or area. Kind of what a chalabala MP may do a lot on your pire, the thing with Tadar Americati, Ikore, when you comment your word, Karachel Kede. That person will work. Eka do challenge yana nunga, but challenge me, copy com your parliament kunasha, chika meja moko, and obed on the opposition side, then nunga do majority duong. That one is not going to be effective.
4: No, kwa wana donkana radio, nand your T-line note today, kapu wana riwa, bora, when not, boro, when. 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

A very good morning, exactly 10 a.m. news bulletin coming your way right here on Radio Pulse FM 92.9. Loud and clear, and here are the top stories making the headlines this morning. Members of Parliament entered the 3 days in Shwering Hind. Finance Intelligence Authority of Uganda has clarified the move to stop bank accounts belonging to several non-governmental organizations in the country. Ugandan Muslim leaders rally for unity as Haji and Umrah season begins. Meanwhile, General Mose endorses Obot for speakership race. Former Nigerian minister sentenced to 75 years in a rare corruption verdict. A very good morning this and more. Now join me in the full fine detail stories this morning right here on Radio Pulse FM 92.9.

0: Uganda Chief of Defense Forces General Moise Karukaba has publicly endorsed Defense Minister Jacob Obotobot for Speaker of Parliament, dramatically escalating the battle for control of the troop parliament of Uganda and confirming a standing political fallout between the powerful Patriotic League of Uganda and incumbent Speaker Anita Bong. In a series of explosive spot on Twitter Friday morning today, Moise formally unveiled Obotobot as his preferred candidate for Speaker, ending days of speculation triggering by his increasingly hostile comments toward the current parliamentary leadership. The endorsement now marks a complete reversal from the PLU party earlier position. On March 11th, the PLU Secretary General Dawudi Kabanda had officially directed all PLU leaning MPLA to support among and Deputy Speaker Thomas Tayibwa after the pair were endorsed by NRM Central Executive Committee. But earlier this week, the PLU formally withdrew. That endorsement is a sign. A statement saying support for Among and Tayibwa had been retracted and withdrawn with immediate effect, following guidance from Muhoozi. The movement instead instructed its MPs to support candidates eventually presented by President Yoweri Museveni Kaguta. Muhoozi then intensified the political pressure through a barrage of social media posts that many inside the ruling National Resistance Movement interpret as a direct attack to Among. In another pose, he appeared to frame the contest as a moral and ideological struggle against corruption and extravagance within the Parliament of Uganda. The remarks came amid the public outcry over reports that Among had acquired a Rolls Royce reportedly worth about $3.4 billion and imported from the British. The luxury vehicle, contrary, has dominated political discussion in recent days after images and reports circulated widely online. Among reportedly maintained that the vehicle was a gift, but the issue sparked criticism from sections of the public struggling with rising living costs and economic pressure. Moise appeared to directly refer the controversy in one of his most widely shared posts. As preparation for the 2026 Hajj and Umrah pilgrimage officially kick off, prominent Muslim leaders in Uganda are calling for a renewed spirit of peace, discipline, and communal harmony. The call to action centered on bridging internal divides to foster national development and spiritual growth. Speaking at the launch of a pioneering Children Umrah initiative in Kampala, Rashid Yahya Semududu, Uganda Ambassador Sudan and Special Presidential Envoy to Quarter, urged the faithful to look beyond personal and political grievances. Ambassador Sumudu praised Uganda Lines travel agencies for their commitment to pilgrims' welfare. He notes that while some international markets struggle with profit-driven companies that neglect the needs of the faithful, Uganda's system remains notably organized. He also alluded the roles of digital transformation, noting that the Muslim scholars are successfully using social media to make religious education more accessible to the public. Haji Karim Karisha welcomed the shift in perspective, noting that the spiritual journey have traditionally been viewed as a dull obligation. Yashin Sekubo, public relation officer for Mock Travel, announced a discount children package price at $5.5 million scheduled for December 9th this year. The program targets children aged 6 to 15 and are scheduled to travel for the pilgrimage. For the post of the speaker to the 11th parliament, to the 12th parliament, rather, has backed the Patriotic League of Uganda decision to withdraw support for Speaker Anita Among and Deputy Speaker Thomas Tayibwa. He described the decision as a principled stand against corruption. Mao did not further elaborate on why he had chosen to tackle corruption against the topmost leaders of the 11th parliament were also seeking to be re-elected. Speaking shortly after they taking the oath as members of parliament for the Lower Peace Division in Gulu City on Thursday yesterday, Mao used his political return to parliament after 2 decades to launch a pointed critics of the current parliamentary leadership, warning that public confidence in the legislators had significantly eroded. Mao told journalists that the PLU has been very consistent and that is happy about the action taken by Muhoozi. The Patriotic League of Uganda, a political pressure group closely associated with Muhoozi Kainerugaba, had highly endorsed Among Antayibwa for a second time in parliament top leadership position. Mao, like Anita, have in the past visited General Celeb Akwandodo at his technical base in Gulu, while Anita Mong was seen this week in a tete conversation with the first son at Kololo Ceremonial Ground as President Museveni prepared to take the oath for the 7th term of office. And the accounts belonging to several non-governmental organizations describing the move as a routine measures to safeguard Uganda's financial integrity rather than an outright declaration of wrongdoing. Speaking on Thursday at a joint sensitization workshop held at the Civil Society College in Jinja, the principal communication officer at the Financial Intelligence Authority, Josie Muhange, emphasize that these temporary restrictions are part of the standard anti-money laundering and counter-terrorism financing protocols. Muhangi drew a sharp distinction between the administrative stop and formal freeze. He explained that financial institutions are legally obligated to flag transactions that appeared inconsistent or unusual. He noted that several affected NGOs have already submitted the required judgment, which is currently under review, where transactions are verified as legitimate, restrictions are lifted immediately. However, Mwangi wants that if constant pages, the authority may escalate the matter to relevant security agencies for deeper investigation. And now across in Elsin, the sickle cell joined the staff of UBank last weekend for the Hope in Motion walk, aimed at raising awareness about sickle cell disease. The walk, organized in partnership with Mulago National Referral Hospital and Mengo Hospital, sought to promote screening, encourage blood donation, and mobilize stronger support for families and individuals living with the condition of sickle cell. The initiative forms part of DFCU sustainability and community outreach activity as the bank marks 62 years of operation in Uganda. It also builds on the ongoing DFCU Rotary Uganda health camps being conducted across the country to improve access to community health care services. Uganda remains one of the countries with the highest sickle cell disease burden globally, with an estimated 20,000 to 25,000 babies born with the condition every year. Nearly 20% of the Ugandans are believed to carry the sickle cell trait, particularly in northern part of Uganda. DFCU involvement in sickle cell support effort began in 2024 during the bank's 60th anniversary celebration under the 60th Act of Waking Kindness campaign, and the staff led the initiative focus on health, education, and community outreach. Elena Mayanja, head of corporate affairs and sustainability at DFCU Bank, says the initiative reflects the bank's commitment to improve lives beyond the financial sectors. She notes that the Hope in Motion walk was organized to sustain awareness campaigns while mobilizing supports to improve the patient care and facility at the Mengo Hospital Sickle Cell Clinic. Mengo Hospital Executive Director Dr. Rosemary Bayayima, who serves as the chief worker, says many children living with a sickle cell disease continue to suffer recurring pain crisis, anemia, infections, and other life-threatening complications that disrupt education and place financial strain on the family. And now across the border, a former Nigeria power minister, Shale Maman, has been sentenced to 75 years in prison for laundering 33.8 billion naira, a rare conviction against corrupt officials in Nigeria. Last week, Maman was found guilty of 12 counts, including using private firms to finance money linked to government-funded power fund. The 68-year-old was sentenced in absentia on Wednesday, according to Economic and Financial Crimes Commission. Maman has been out of circulation and without trace since his conviction. On Monday, the High Court in the capital Abuja issued an arrest warrant for Maman, who was a power minister from 2015 to 2021. Maman, who led the Ministry of Power under the President Muhammad Buhari, has not publicly commented on his conviction. However, just weeks before he was sentenced, the former minister announced plan to return for Taraba State Governor in the 2027 election on behalf of Nigeria, a ruling party. Maman led the Ministry of Power at a time when President Muhammad Buhari administration had promised to tackle corruption. He was eventually sacked by Buhari in a cabinet reshuffle after what the president called an independent and a critical self-review. During Maman's sentencing on Wednesday, the High Court ordered him to repay 22 billion naira. The case is part of a wider anti-corruption drive targeting former government official in Nigeria. A very good morning. This brings us now to the end of the news bulletin at 10 a.m. Keep tuning for more series of programs still propping up here. And don't miss our subsequent latest news bulletin at midday and 1 p.m. A very good morning.
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3: 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Apache Municipality. Pikwano Certificate in Early Childhood Education. 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
1: 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I'm going to get a better job. I'm not going to enjoy it. 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I do do it. And to continue, you need more as well. Being a lot, Harry. I did a time when he called on his book in the game. Ten young ones. 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Copy. 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Man, tear to ye, and you, your tear could be germe your tear, canny corunga, and can cut a word of your corre to it. 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
2: 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Right, no chim, and the Chelamity line can at the
5: Hello?
2: Yes.
5: Hello, Gerard, that one again.
2: Yes, Gerard.
5: Tell me to Yokong, when I'm going to Gamotong to Labe.
2: Gamotong to Labe. Okay. Right, tell me to get your gamma tongue to never kind of going in. Anyway, don't okay. I want to call the Binu Rakan. Gamma tongue to Lemuse. Kagam Chimachel, the hockey opinion. Yes, hello?
5: Hello?
2: Yes.
5: No, I don't think about it.
2: Yes, Muse.
5: Do you ever call one more jerk in the Guarano? Do you? And we're going to take a wood to come with it. I don't have a call.
2: Yes, nigga mo tonga to lebe.
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3: 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Don't be too conscious. Who you might take and go on Alfred. You might have to go to a beach. I got to meet you, my children. We need to take care of my children. Carry your own little bag. Your hair tie. Your deck. Very good tie. You copy your own chego. Why you want?
2: Right. Why you might take? Because I copy my baby.
4: Oh, why you might take who you are? Oh, and don't. 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
2: mose,
4: you, chai,
2: why my take, I can't do it, do you know
4: what take it, a woo, it's a bit of bill, and I do a take you could moderate a year, a cannon.
2: I got
4: you can't fear a take,
2: yes,
4: a poem, my take, Munich, Albano, ye, one rat, a bit of bill, Obama, me, goom, Doctor Yabunimi, let a me letter,
2: amen,
4: in Yingubanga, pap, wood. Get a swing my lane.
2: Amen. Why am I taking radio up next? A bit of locum to who? Tia canapuri.
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8: Martin Erdogan, shot! Priceless! Potentially priceless! What that goal might mean! What his save might mean! How near Arsenal now feel to the line! That is it. How close are Arsenal now? So close, they can taste it. Two more wins, and their dream is fulfilled. But boy, that was intense. That was desperately intense. And those moments at the end, surrounding Chris Kavanagh now surrounded himself, will be the talk of the footballing nation for the minutes, the hours, the days to come. West Ham's inquiry is profound and heartfelt. Why would it not be? Because West Ham now are left to say their prayers. Even two wins from two may not cut it for them now. They are just about powerless. And at the end of it all, it is Leandro Trossard's goal, coupled with David Raya's exceptional save, which wins the day for Arsenal. And breathe. They breathe. Two more games. Burnley at home, Crystal Palace away, and 22 years of waiting will be over. Arsenal can almost touch it. West Ham are crestfallen. Just when you think you've seen it all, breathe again and wait for the next 2 weeks to unfold. It finishes here in the East End of London, Dave. West Ham United 0.
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Decommuniating over the beach, we are part of your beach, the mere beach, Matumia, the Okre, Pierre, we are Bishop, okay, Karaka, Bay, come to our beach, made decuni, first place, Jahacha Beach, Jahacha Bishop, and made the show. Here can't be a mood, my passion radio, near over Ian Smith, you can look into your only matter, locom to who you are when you are online, but you don't matter, I'm already a patch each and every time around. We have so many followers, you're following us online as per now. So to apoje dong matek kun na ready apache kira tia yun ready kajo tia yun wa on the radio receiver kiri chime gi kajo apon matek yun ye kabiashar ni sago wa kajo tia yun wa da sago wa kajo kabiashar 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koshe because of the low turn up. We are turn up at your best. So we need you to know what you are doing. And 6 division. So we are a bit kid here, can. But we need you to go and get into. Yes, all of them seems they are busy. Of course, no, there's no way you can get them involved. But don't worry. You know, okay, your can I pay you? We are going to know more about 5th division. We are very copy people to my best. 6th division. We put it up, put it out. That I saw it. The game has been postponed. So we shall let you know more about those games on the radio. No, I paramedical games. Me paramedico, me tia utumoke kime tini nchambi. Finals bino be tia tini nchambi. Me finals bino be duke ya 9P7 school. Na mina 9P7 school. All games ya de 9P7 school kana me. No team chelo ya apache ken mono nightingale school of nursing. 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Send me, I mean, Nightingale School of Nursing. And we'll be freaking tier final. 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Okay, na binu be the final. 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You need to take a completion of the grilling group stage action so far. In 2026, Uganda Secondary School Sports Association Games, the boys' football, the post primary. Now, focusing your team on those shift, Lieutenant Okoshe, the knockout catcher, the classification games, made a charo catcher run of the 2 games, still in the Parry Beach. Now, group stage. Top two schools are Motion Amachel and Mario. Guilty Motu are recorded in a round of 32. Only Jotun Amachel and Mario come groups are Paria Bishel Nutia. So, of course, Kenya, Monogio Quartier, Ariotia, La Paria Bishel, and your teams be a deck we are all. The Hang Wayne will be used for the round of 32 games. The Later Town College, Lao College Field 1, the Lao College Field 2, as well as Dr. Bore College Field 1, the Dr. Bore College Field 2. Now, Gotia continue Diku. 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
Iba na SSB to commenta SS money DOC field too. So dikuni sa bichi Ibanda SSB to commenta in a secondary school. Yes, Ibanda to commenta SS. Now Boro Medicine shall be having 4 games on card. Bazing in Yawani, Bukedia Comprehensive School, any ping and Bukedia Comprehensive School South, Mutuku later town, Mutuku Bristol SS, even later town college playground, Masa SSB to Kumvara SS Mobile DOC field 1. 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Now, chawa pa. Lakeside SS Monobel Later Town College Field 1, Mill Later Town College Ground, Madina Islamic School Bintuku Aden College, Monobel Lang College Field 1, Ngora High School Bintuku Lubidi SS, Monobel Dr. Bore College Field 1, Kitara SS Bintuku St. Mary's College, Kitende, Monobel DOC Field 2. Nukita Megir, Monobel Kachekele. Nenu Yoni, Supreme Binoke Yagikemere. This time around Mohani and the Kuni job to Namachel Namahemangwen because you're to be to look at fine semifinal lit up. You're going to be Uganda quite fast again. This time around, I've been better. Morogoro City, you're going to turn a Chela Meti logo Tanzania. You're going to Namachel and Namangwen, you're going to the semifinals lit up. Qualify me to close Uganda East African School Games. I've been better here, fair. I've been better here, Morogoro City. Classification games that were made America the world. Classification games on by the Beru to Homana may in New York and I need to take a Charabale school. Because come school appear a bishop and when reporting a Kodushu, Yenge can a meti Yamun nationwide. Yenge can a meti Yachak and a Machel and a Pirabisha and Yangway. So job into classification games Chakotitin that of classification games were a new. And if classification games see, which I had your chicken at your Chahai and I'm a Pierdek Vierdek and I'm a Pirabisha and Yangway. Classification game, each and every god, post primary, radio. Post primary opening ceremony, I'm going to be a little bit more about that. Very high intensive game. It is so much intense. The Kenya teams are up Vipers, Kitara Football Club, and then Uganda Cup semi final. Match preview. Only one record in the Bunbury Tetin is St. Mary's Stadium Chitende. Now a Chel Medi War. Aggregate score, Tig Noticum, non your nil name. We shall see. Now the Bunbury go through to the next round. We work to work a final Saturday. Now stand by Uganda Cup semi final, final dream. We will realize score be either Vipers, Kitara Tin Chia B. Can I make these two sides be knocking horns in the second leg semifinals? We are at the St. Mary's Stadium, Chitende. Now, Lieli Chabis are Chabir Rio Karange. I saw the Bino Sadling Yoko for a goalless stalemate. In the mobile tier, however, sitting in Butema. Never could a tie even leap point. Then put about your Arione Dushu, although it is Tuke Romatek, Jackie Ivan Monet side at a marginal advantage. And we'll be playing the decisive game in front of their home

right. If you make it a bypass, you'll be on a very marginal, to get a marginal advantage at Bayern Mata, because going to be this decisive game in front of their home fans. Now, in the reverse fixture, in the first leg of the year, the Tadagin, they were left frustrated. You know, one attack, Matek. You know, they get a couple of chances, not taking a lead. So, they were undone. All those chances were undone. Because goalkeeper, Derek Chigundu, was so much heroic that day, that evening, because everybody goal post between my Vipers, and it was so much heroic in that day of Atiratia Tieno Nasha. He made five clean saves, making clean saves a bitch on that day. Now, the Venoms.

fusionné bu wizot ene ko mono kitara football club kare kon beri investment beri back between maybe the coach, the coaching staff, maybe a George Lutano, but they can remember the name Wasu Abosa. Because present game, they club man, go back itara, we look to have better matter. Of course, season again, don't need balabala. They give better pay because of losing those two games consecutively. And then go to meeting wake of Mr. Times Uganda Premier League between make itara football club. Now, team news. Accumulating yellow cards are here. Derek Chigundu, even better on the bench. The against police on the bench. And the round be recalled the call between the start between the post. Meanwhile, Lutalo shuffling his pack in the defeat of to Express. Like a question, Mohamed Shaban, Frank to Mwesije, and shoot Juke the Henry Musisi. Look at the own form player, Munu George Senkaba, completely while Yunus Sentamu and Yunus Sibira Kaja Jimmy Kalema, even starting on the bench, showing internet. Their focus was solely on the game against the team by passing there with the world. So, to which any dushu. You know we have a bench, so many at least get down and you get attack. So penge kiri kochi bino bedo kachi Vipers, they're in front of their fans. Of course, kai the new fans see bino bedo kere moral upon matek. Yende kai the new fans. You know at least your team may you track attack capellare. So let's wait and see. Kita kochi bino bedo kachi. Tawa chiel me diwo. Jine ngi ya dunia bema attack. Bino bedo kai fofa TV. And of course, we are bino bedo kai Sanyoka Prime. You know kiri kine Vipers. The team may. Kitara Football Club Money Stand Medi Stadium Chitende. Of course Binu Bedo Koshe Yawa Chel Medi Wo. Watch that game. Of course it's a very very intensive game. Binu Bedo is so much intensive and you have to watch that game and learn more about Ugandan football. Now we recommend to connect with the Uganda Women's National Team. Uganda Women's National Team Head Coach Cyril Ulanda Botes and the official name of Koshe Provisional Teen Crane Squad. Meti task ni viti cha tag mewe gino tackle yoko East African rivals Kebo Kenya in the upcoming second round of the FIFA Under 17 World Cup qualifiers. Now welcome mwane binu beruke lo moro ko pi Under 17 pigo unyira and the highly anticipated double header ni ene nire and the teen crane team in Melo Uganda megu unyira mere been hosting their first 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Now the squad ya men coach yu unemi yoko sheni ene nire erin yoko a residential training camp wone chiyangwen to intensify their preparation. You better give me a better bam attack. You better be backed by a strong vote. Strong vote of confidence. You get all the technical support, the logistics score support, both teams, team me and do show. Now the team cranes. Ahead of this club. Because a spectacular first round performance against Lobo Zimbabwe. Aggregate. Now you secure a commanding 2-0 advantage away to Zimbabwe. You complete that job. Catch a ruthless win. Because the Kenyan junior starlets, you're now making in the history of

Football Club. From now our girls category ranks SS Women Football Club. We shall wait and see. As far as women under 17, World Cup Morocco. Of course, shall wait and see. All over Uganda, getting this time around, we they represented Kunasha. They have another mountain to climb against Mono Nobo. Against Nobo Kenya, we in the Piero Wario. Before taking the second leg in the Piero Degnono the other Saturday. Now, why come on? No, let's just cross over the Lobolaya. Yes, cross over the Loba Monodo Yorio. Because we have nothing much to discuss in Lobo Uganda, can? Young Chabi. Name Almadina Stadium Black Spar will bring to Kukigezi Homeboys. Black Spar will bring to Kukigezi Homeboys. Must win game for Black Spar. Should they win this game, they shall crown them champions automatically. All our manager, you can hear, join the champions to come to Black Spar. Bring to Kukigezi Homeboys. When you get number 10, get the points for the beach you are 10. Number 10, Kukigezi Homeboys get the points for when we are born. So, if you can't make Black Spar on it up, automatically, one of you confirm your call. When you want to book on Black Spar, you will have to Uganda Premier League. So, we just want to at least pick that trophy. Bet Guinea Kachike Lankan. Yes, this is a champion. So, Black's power. Another game will be intensifying. You shall see it in my pie, the Black Angels. This is in my Undo Paraka. Now, Undo Paraka, get your middle board, get your league made for a big league. By the Black Angels, get your middle qualify me work for Uganda Premier League. The Penny Berdin, now we work a water cabed. So one of me young you wanna bear my tech on Sunday. Sunday sports live show Jacob Bakamala get a yeah can you more about that on radio. Now

Abiche ken from Jackie Apple bon way no na tem yo liver race side the victory da terati Darren Fletcher ever coach NFC under 21 you need o coach pio bulle pio meti Manchester United coach team bulu just team Manchester United ever no man you need ever na hatte recover mot mer yo pir war yo kana me kana mot mer yo pir war yo the current first team star Now there have been controversy upon Matek Loka Poli in the build up. Imagine the coordinated with two head coach at Etihad Stadium must be quite a judge or douche when this stadium was unavailable because the stadium was under construction. Masiri Binu Kwera Kotama Manu Kondi Etihad Stadium was under construction.

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Eto it was City's young stars. Minuti under the support of Coach Gi, Bruno Pep Guardiola Awoti di Kunasha, the senior players, Charles Balafield for them. 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And of course, Guardiola Kobo yungu ya penya Kobe kondi man, ana kone success in this competition. It's another example ni the poor me jongo yo how good this club is at creating a winning mentality. So, lo yigina wo using top young stars in okay, Manchester City. So, World Man, you in the whole year, coaching in only under 18. Kido Martin Gui, in the world, Kunasha. Yeah, it must only give me 30 coffee. In the beginning, playing time, I have to paint two more. World Better Kunasha, the pony, JJ. This play of the year, money to the under 18 Kunasha. And now, World Better Theater, World Jory, the Matek, for Better Karamego, you go. I recommend go with me Aston Villa. Now I am recording me Aston Villa. For the midfielder, I made Harvey Elliott. Obedo kacha ke the Western loan move at Aston Villa, and of course that Western.

from here to Liverpool Football Club. Now Aston Villa going to get a minimum make or making this deal permanent. We will post Pedro Beach. We look at Abiel. We look at Major Chaka getting that cloud. Ento. Because of Leo took it and when again so far. Abiel has just played 4 games to Aston Villa this season, and of course means Abiel cannot be materialized. Now Villa going to meet Abiel.

0: un petit quelque car met au tini because he's playing against his parent club. And the winners in Albino the Kino Liverpool can Aston Villa later up in the war the booking quite place in next season UEFA Champions League. So at all you can Aston Villa and Liverpool and Marika Bino qualify to UEFA Champions League come next season. Now every Elos only league start this season Obini Duma Bon when against Fulham Football Club and May was taken over at half time. And Nahacha and Nacha put to the market in the league against the Mario. They don't know winning Euro Kajik 20 Euro Mohamed Pedro Beach, taking England under 21, and being named player of the year. I mean, play of tournament after scoring 5 goals that season. So, I'm going to join the Aston Villa. I'm hoping Nibinu forcing his way into the senior team for the World Cup and to under 21 teammate Elliot Anderson. You know, winning 7 appearances to become a regular starter under manager Thomas Tuchel. So, let's wait and see. Kini mano binu bedo kacha kipini mele Liverpool Football Club. Kara ono dao kuchin kunasha, but as for now, nudo pink petia bere na chalabala avi Elliot. Let's pick a short commercial back. 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
3: Right, puedo chine we check. Chato lo carro cano. Now, you went in copy come World Cup tie kele yele World Cup chok cha here. Now, Brighton winger, Karumi to my nungo we ho out of Japan's 26 man squad for the Summer's World Cup. Now, mitoma timo hapiru aboro ni sustaining a hamstring injury in the Seagull 3-0 win against Wolf Jabita Maokaro. And been missing the club's final two Premier League games of the season against Leeds United and Manchester United. Japan gin kundi Group F da bincha ko tournament against Lobo Netherlands in the paru yang wen medima Bichel before their games against Lobo Tunisia and Piro Wachel medima Bichel to Sweden 5 days later. Manager me Lobo Japan really Hajime Moriyasu ene me koi squad on Friday tini ene with Liverpool's Wataru Endo Crystal Palace Daichi Kamada with Leeds United Ao Tanaka and the Celtics Dezen Maeda all Ginduchi including the list. Now speaking after the tournament after the announcement I may not be so emotional for only Japan had lost a major presence in Mitoma. Japan losing a very good thing. This will hurt him more than it hurts anyone. And hoping once he gets over this, he will recover as quickly as possible and getting back playing with the team. Now, Changwene World Baton boss Fabian Hasler for in the club, Kokogin should be very patient with Mitoma's injury. He added, we cannot give a clear schedule as to when a caramel will do catch a bit of feet. The expanded 48 team World Cup, we are going to appear at Chairman Bichel, and he co-hosted by United States of America, Lobo Canada, Kelo Mexico. Still, Copicom World Cup. Still, can copy come World Cup. Let's see. World Cup squad, the manager, which will call her and a club said, we're looking at my tech, which will World Cup squad, you call in time. And of course, the Lobo France. Chile Mbappe, the Ballon d'Or winner, Ballon d'Or holder, Mono Ousmane Dembele, maybe the best player in the world, Chani. They've been leading a star studying France attack. You did a Deschamps, and I'm going to win us in 26 man squad for this summer's World Cup. Now only Oliver Jure Momato goes per beach your beer. So far, Momato goes to Mayo Carabo, Chile and Bobby Momato goes per beach your beer, Philip of France. Now with Real Madrid forward, he expected Okocha and left captain in his country, despite recent struggles catching a thigh injury this season. Now Dembele Momato goes per beach, they win the Okocha Mili Mwahokaro at the PSG. And of course, they'll be the only second French player this century, maybe win the Ballon d'Or. And the end is yet to score a World Cup goal. Now, for Momato goes making a World Cup, Carico benefiting in the past two squads. Now, Bayern Munich, Michael Olise, and Dembele's PSG teammates, desire a duel. Will not be completely quite an exciting attacking quartet. Attacking force Jiang Wen, while Manchester City playmaker Ryan Cherki, and Arsenal defender William Saliba, will be among seven Premier League best players in that squad. Now, fullback Lucas Hernandez, Kilominde Kamedo Kacha, the midfielder, N'Golo Kante, Kilan Mbappe, Ousmane Dembele, as the only survivors from the

Jack, we pay this time in this squad. When the PSG goalkeeper Lucas Chevalier, and I'm also been missing go out catcher, uncapped goalkeeper, Mobile Lens goalkeeper, Monoloni Robin Risse, join your Riz Samba, maybe the backup goalkeeper Mike Magnan. Now, Liverpool's player Hugo Ekitike, and been suffering quite a season ending Achilles injury, the man went and is a notable but expected and also been expected absentee, and been a permanent Hugo Ekitike. Now, looking at France squad. Tackle their campaign against Senegal in New Jersey in the Parabishan Medium Abyssian with further group matches being betty against Iraq and Norway. Now, according to France World Cup squad, the radio, they take the goalkeepers, Dekemetia Mike Magin and Mem AC Milan, Robin Risa Melens, Brice Sama Mel Rennes. Now, defenders, Tia Joa Paul Mate, Lucas Digne, Me Aston Villa, Malo Gusto, Metin Me Chelsea, Lucas Ananze Me PSG, Dominated Theo Hernandez. Lucas Ananze Kedo Theo Hernandez, Ginobedo Ginomege, and Theo Hernandez, Tui Alilal. Lucas Hernandez to PSG. Ibrahim Konate met in Liverpool. Maxence Lacroix still in Crystal Palace. James Conte to Barcelona. William Saliba to Arsenal. Then Dayot Upamecano to Bayern Munich. Now midfield. N'Golo Kante to Fenerbahce. Manu Konate to Roma. Adrian Rabiot to AC Milan. Odell Chomani to Real Madrid. Then Warren Zaire-Emery to PSG. Now forward see here Joel Liot Matek. Magnus Akliuche to Monaco. Bradley Bacola to PSG, Ryan Chuck to Manchester City, Ousmane Dembele to PSG, Desire Doué to PSG, Mikel Olise to Bayern Munich, Kylian Mbappé to Real Madrid, Jean Philippe Mateta, Mr. Connor Flag to Crystal Palace, then Marcus Thuram to Inter Milan. France, binu bedu kache kede. And of course, which team are you supporting this World Cup? The World Cup, they will need to have a team manager. Of course, France is going to be the World Cup, Mokari, your call language finals. Who are going to find finals? Maybe this time, I know they will reach in the finals. Let's wait and see. In the World Cup, binu bedu in the part of HL, made them a BCL. Now, I command you to work with Brazil. Now, currently, you have made a contract with the Brazil manager. And welcome to the World Cup, Pierre Degnoro. I'm going to go to the United States of America next month. Now, I'm going to go to the United States of America next month.

the World Cup under the CBF, the Brazil Football Federation. Catch a Kirene Angelotti come to Guinea. They need more. They need more victories. And they, of course, they need more time. Over taking a car challenge. They are so far very happy. May announcing me. And we continue with many American better coach. They're working together with Brazil for the next 4 years. Of course, I mean, any economy to work upon you don't matter. Put CBF for their trust. Making the child better coach. Let him remember about Brazil. Now, Angelotti better get 10 games in charge of the South Americans. They're winning 5 of those games. And 2 child, come to Lapare, 2 Kuna, better coach Kunasha in charge. They're winning the Labichi Yoko Shedo in Rio. They're losing a day. Now, Brazil. Game of 5-time European World Champions playing in the World Cup Yellow Beach, and of course, been aiming to may win their 6th World Cup this time around. And the country's first victory, Chakanaha, again, better catch the tournament. Been winning game, Matumi Ariok, catch the Rio. Now, we're winning World Cup, Matumi Ariok, Rio Mulo, Brazil. And then, we're taking Menama Bisha, of course, so far this year. Italy, can you tell the World Cup? I'm joking, love Brazil, Tiran Wen, and Brazil, Tiran Martina, I'm checking the World Cup, the Hotel Beach, the Quacha, and Juloki. Now, Angelotti. Yeah, Tara Mem name your coy squad for this competition in the Parabon Medema Beach. Bill name your in the 6-man squad Melo Brazil and Chiokuchi and Chabitanyel with Brazil can be Brazil starting their World Cup campaign against Lomorco in the Paradeng Medema Bichel. And of course, they will play Lobo Haiti, Global Scotland in the other Group C games. Lobo Brazil, you know me, Tishokodok and Yel. Both coach Guy. Who can both coach Guilone Carlos Ancelotti? England Premier League Award Metico Mwahani and Tido Aho Player of the Year Award, Coach of the Year Award, and Young Player of the Year Award. Let's pick a short commercial. What the ideal guest out? Then what the ideal guest out? Do you change? Me, you jump bell upon my tech as far as copy.

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1: I deal guest up. 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Cara, rooms this up container, puki yode. A yigi chila tie will a yota cow coming in your tea. Iwao nino, mera guanya, penen no European nino. Kai ya dika man, chai kumi. Wi-Fi, no jagabu internet, a chimino computer, no no lemme. UTGS TV and Eurofilms, a papa do the long. Conference on a chill page on the chocolate papa. Bar, pool table, a matter papa, take galawan kerikoi with coach. Baby, pair of parents, a chorapol. A man chat galway kaya deal guest house. A teach chagger road, kaya run about, gare yo pimere Victorian. Two would commit as more no knock. One chicken the plan number derichi to chem. 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O yumi mochot, a chokaiter will a bitch a docker man, o muditis at a chill. 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Go chimi nora bira bora biro. 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And when are you not? Ideal guest house. 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
0: 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Manchester United caretaker head coach Michael Carrick Dago Kerunyeo Koche is a 6-month shortly for the Premier League manager of the season award. Now, Kare cannot hung yet a world community my Kare cannot tell you door to a party which are about coach Manchester United. Of course, winning a party Yokore, a party Yokoche. A current Laker Wang Ruben Amorim, the match L. Now, in the play. You want to catch the Michael Carrick. Michael Tata now be Tiku Nash Alabala may be the coach of the season. Manchester City Pep Guardiola and Tiku Nash may be the coach of the season. And again, good show vying to win this league. No winner for this league this season. Now, departing but I mean, for this manager of this season award. Now, Kadong and Yang in radio. You, who do you think should walk away with this play of the manager of the season award? Yeah, Michael Carrick. No, I mean, not Ruben Amorim, not that of Bugina Park. Yeah, Michael Carrick, Mikel Arteta, Pep Guardiola, Ike de Andy Raola, Ike de Keith Andrews, Medical Regis, Lebis, Komja Bichel. Who do you think should be the manager of the season? Of course, manager of the season, Yora Yora. Kopere Yora, me, Kobokaninga, Abim, the manager of the season, Yora Yora, Mary Mokotam Kano. Of course, can you take a cover, maybe me look quite up? There's no doubt you'll be the manager of the season. I told you for quite a time you've been the man of the season. So, Copone Caraca, the man of your season. Ah, Monoquan, you can win. So, one of you know, Mikel Tadakatim, getting at Looney. Pep Guardiola getting out of Chile, being the coach of the season. But then, Bill Telemon, pay 6 times. Pila Bichel, I'm a dog, la cola. I mean, Pila Bichel, so fine, Bill Kai, better coach. Let him remain, Manchester City. Now, current door question. They have a trio of players. The match earlier about David Raya, T.A. Gabriel Magalhaes, T.A. Declan Rice. Munu jachung tu naso a player of the season award. Now, pi Manchester City gine kere juar yo kune munu Antoine Semenyo, medio kaje kere Erling Haaland. So, munu jua bicha me pole kobo kome maso ni kere dek, ma City gire yo. David Raya, Gabriel Magalhaes, Declan Rice, Antoine Semenyo kere Erling Haaland. Now, also, di kune captain. White. So according to you on radio, who do you think would be the player of the season for Premier League Melo England? This is Mokara because we are seeing David Mono Captain Bruno Fernandes, Brentford striker, Jesus, I mean Thierry Eagle Gibbs White. Tell me work about the player of the season. According to you, I've been the player of the season. Now in the Premier League young player. Now for players 8-23 years. Chaka chaha season janiti mwa hapiru wa degduo ping And of course, you are happy to dig the hoping by Jen Nasha. Niti ya kina jua bilimbe atie player of the season. Ngarana penyu ya matek. Because na Ryan Chuck ina tika Nasha. Ryan Chuck ina tika Nasha mi ya kina jua Paul. 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Because gino ngea bae matek Mateus Fernandez chok chudu twingi. Now Saint Patrick Okoni Mateus Fernandez wow ye wang oro. Ule imbele madile mara umache ya pedo ni ae. Mateus Fernandez and Kunasha is the young player of the season. Right back my brand for Michael, Michael Coyote and Kunasha. Manchester midfielder Kobe Maino. And of course, Benham of Ticket, Juario Kunasha. Junior Krupi, Alex Scott. Chagas on Yojari and Bam Attack. Junior Krupi, Alex Scott. Plus, Juario Jetun Manchester City, Ryan Chucker, Nico O'Reilly. Now, according to you, who do you think will be the Premier League young player of the season? Kobe Pia Mateus Fernandez, Lewis Hall, Michael Coyote, Kobe Maino, Kajike de Joar Yomet, Mebonim of Metia Junior Krupi, Alex Scott, Ryan Chucket, Nico O'Reilly. Now, according to me, I would get Nico O'Reilly, and maybe the couple of the year. That is according to me. And of course, play. Kaya Bilbe Tina Joar, your team Sario again. After the Covenant, of course, Prevs in Minia, Bonga Chel Kanasha. And I'm a city of Covenant, Prevs in Minia Kanasha. So kina me gocha would catch a kreno. And as far as Kobe come award me primarily concern. You me yatame mono kana yabo line team mada on radio. Now we come on the corner now Middlesbrough Football Club. Give me to give no much in Southampton go go goal sariye ko machel. Only semi final men knockout semi finals. Yes, mono semi finals mono me EFL Carabao Cup men yo ngaro binu qualify ko she. Atia te binu ko she Premier League England. Now Middlesbrough don't you get report the company to give you report the back to training ground Chiokihu to give you report back to training ground Chiokihu with their summer plans in limbo summer plans get out of Puduoko to Kerokoho and you'll be reporting back to training ground Chiokihu. Now of course it is very possible ni Southampton number out of the championship playoff and of course denied the chance for promotion to the Premier League. Monoka gain the independent commission on Yao question ni you're going to get back

sa fara ci yeneen video sa jam ton jom ma hanti manu ma tek ko mo tendo manu ya ma ko video moro ko me minute bu do ni ngi ka check head of their playoff semi final game so minute bu ko tuugri bi ndo ko share ya te training ground yow ki ho no cause the independent hearing me determine sa jam ton championship playoff final ko tek presque

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Don't lock the chamber. No, because the spinal fluid is proceeding. It is broken. Championship playoff by Central Chiario. Of course, give me a given the weekend off before turning to training ground next week. So, give me a to give you some way. At Funachel, you get backroom staff, members, bro. I take a team to 10 mile, my tech. You can get a canon mile, you can get a video, you can imagine that training in Kashak in that training ground. So, I'm going to get a canon mile, you can get a canon mile, you can get a canon mile, you can get a canon mile, you can get a canon mile, you can get a canon mile, you can get a canon mile, you can get a canon mile, you can get a canon mile, you can get a canon mile, you can Now me and Nguru Nguru match area there. Of course, Kapan and Nguru Nguru Jojo Abera Yawao Yawao Koshe Mepe Mejong Yani Yani. Yes, now Goship Kitech area there can some of the pepper talks. PSG Team National Football Club. Anybody want to begin to question Mateus Fernandez. Mateus Fernandez here in the house. Le Bodong Aracha me. And this is a room match in here. Kota Koniko and a room match in Madagoro Chaita. Kota the war petty at all. Mateus Fernandez. And a room match in your missing chance at Kompton National Football Club. And the PSG Kitech Asno Tia me to gino question Leti Mohapi Rua Chel. Club Gatti, Aston Gina Tammy to Lilia, Bam Attack, Aston Kuningino Chat, or Christian Noga, Timo Happy Duke Vario. Chatogino Christian Noga, Timo Happy Duke Vario, because he has never made an impact. And I'm joining Team Last on the Yacht, my brand for Football Club. Uruguay midfielder, Federico Valverde, Germany, and Doga, Dilma did enter.

0: Zite kura kura kura kure pangoni. 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Can Brazil international Joao Pedro no link at the Barcelona football club and Chelsea could no way. Okay, can't you look at the match at the team more happy area young way? Notin the Wobin Bedo catch one game on the Premier League of England. And of course, Premier League of England, Chawan went with the Otini, game week 37 of 38. Premier League Bedo can get a game spear deck via ball, of course, in a single season. And game week 37 of 38, Bimbo Tini Chawan went with the war. And Aston Villa be to the Liverpool football club. Copying at law, Canada will be to confirm me playing championship, me to go Champions League come next season. So referee will be to Chris Kavanagh, will be to Chawan when made the war. How much a copy of Premier League will be to pay? Only Champions League will be to Dihini. Of course, Dihi Chawa, Chiang Chabit, Chawa Bo, Magic and Nusu Keken. Manchester United will be to their last game at Old Trafford against Nottingham Forest. Of course, referee will be to Michael Salisbury, that Champions League, Chiang Chabit, Chawa Bo, and Nusu Medishen. And of course, Chawa Paro, Chel May with Yeno, referee will be to Clume Crystal Palace, referee will be to Sam Barrett. Chawa Paro, Chel, ever to meet to Clume Sunland, referee will be to John Brooks. Leeds will be to Clume Bright, Chawa Paro, Chel, referee will be to Michael Oliver. And Chawa Paro, Chel, last award will be to Clume Fulham, referee will be to Tom Kick. And of course, Chawa Chel, can do to May Tieno, Newcastle will be to Clume West Ham, referee will be to Jared Gillette. And Tio Kiho, Asa will be to Burnley, referee will be to Paul Tieno, then Tian Rio, then will be to Clume Manchester City, referee will be to Anthony Taylor. So Dihi Chawa Paro Chel Metieno libero kede FA Cup semi-final. Final yakina Chelsea kitin Manchester City Football Club. So final binu betie Dihini Man City binu tukutin me Chelsea. But let's wait and see. Kame gotu binu betu kache kede. Kam Chimora Chela your deck. Yes, please.
1: Grace.
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1: 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Then the term,
2: 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Ah, mi tak aku bagina City, koma di dalam dia tu hari Chelsea ke Man City. 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
1: Player of the season.
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0: Chief of Defense Forces, Dog One Com- Jacob Obo. 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
9: 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But first, let's take a look at the headlines. Police in North Kyoga region have launched investigations into a gruesome mob killing that occurred in Bohe Ward, Lira City, where a man accused of stealing a cow was allegedly beaten to death by angry residents. Uganda's Chief of Defense Forces and Chairman of the Patriotic League of Uganda, General Muhoozi Kainerugaba, has publicly endorsed Jacob Oboth-Oboth for Speaker of Parliament, dramatically escalating the battle for leadership of the incoming 12th Parliament. A total of 300 youth and women from across Palisa District have undergone training in digital business skills aimed at improving small and medium enterprises through technology and online platforms. Details of these and more stories in the news. My name is Sarah Achiwachak. Thank you for joining. Have launched investigations into a gruesome mob killing that occurred in Bohe Ward, Lira City, where a man accused of stealing a cow was allegedly beaten to death by angry residents. According to the regional police spokesperson of North Kyoga, SP Patrick Jimmy Okema, the deceased has been identified as Awan Jasper, also known as John. The preliminary police findings indicate that the incident happened on May 10, 2026, at around 6 p.m. in Adaga Yela cell, Bohe Ward, Lira City East Division. It is alleged that community members apprehended Awany on suspicion of stealing a cow belonging to Akech Betty. He was reportedly dragged to Adaga Yela Trading Center, where he was violently assaulted by a group of people, leaving him critically injured. After the beating, the mob allegedly took the injured man back to his home before disappearing. His health condition later worsened, forcing relatives to rush him to Give Life a Care Clinic, Lira, for emergency treatment. Unfortunately, he was pronounced dead on May 11th, 2026, at around 5 a.m. Accompanied by homicide detectives and scene of crime officers visited the scene and documented evidence to support ongoing investigations. The body was later transferred to Lira Regional Referral Hospital Mortuary for post-mortem examination. One suspect, identified as Opio Geoffrey alias Okello Boda, has since been arrested and is currently detained to assist police with investigations. Uganda's Chief of Defense Forces and Chairman of the Patriotic League of Uganda, General Rugaba, has publicly endorsed Oboth, Speaker of Parliament, incoming 12th Parliament. Oboth-Oboth, the elected Member of Parliament for West Budama Central, an outgoing Minister for Defense, received the endorsement through a series of explosive posts published by General Muhoozi on X on Friday morning. Oboth's endorsement immediately triggered intense political debate and speculation, further deepening uncertainty surrounding the race for Speaker ahead of the first sitting of the 12th Parliament on May 25th. Muhoozi also appeared to declare that the speakership contest had already been decided within influential power circles. The comments came only days after the Patriotic League of Uganda, which Muhoozi leads, on Tuesday withdrew its earlier support for Annette Amnitamong and Tayebwa in the parliamentary leadership race. A total of 300 youth and women from across Palisa District have undergone training in digital business skills aimed

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I position me loan officer. 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National Identity Card. 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

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Chief Wardress 2 Mrs. Betty Achen of Uganda Prison Ntungamu and Chief Warder 3 Mr. Don James of Uganda Prison Erikwata Kampala wishes to announce the untimely death of their father, of their dear father, Mose Francis Okela Kahi, who passes on the Tapara Hospital on the 10th May 2025. This announcement goes to RDC of Apache, RPC Lira, DPC of Lira, OC Prison of Lira, OC Prison Erure, DPC Kumi District, OC Prison, OC Apache Prison, OC Arosa Prison, OC Maruzi Prison, OC Loro, and OC Kwania. 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May the living Lord rest his soul in peace. Amen. Egiki mekwena, pidi chenatina radio, nyano bedu Jacob Bakama.

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1: Goko le onyo winyo, pire tech board dana chela chel. 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
1: You are greedy. 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O Christayo, Kwaya Kerijolong, May Assemblies, and Metia Pach Municipal. 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
1: No, Michelle. 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
0: Okay,
1: I'll be the poker. 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
3: 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So help me God.
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3: 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So help me God.
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